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We go drink drinks and take shots until we fall out like the roof on fire. Now, baby, get my booty naked, take off all your clothes and light the roof on fire. Tell her, baby, baby, baby, baby, baby, baby, baby, baby, baby, baby, I'm on fire. I tell her, baby, baby, baby, baby, baby, baby, baby, baby, baby, I'm a fireball.

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1: It's so good to see family after all of this musical insanity. Chasing dreams and deemed vanity, but I'm back to humanity, hoping my family don't banish me. Back in orbit to be the pune one. I've been praying this day would soon come. 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

0: 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Ahora también se ve 103 Stream. 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
2: 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Slide with the tank on full. Leave with the Glock on E. I got a K, it hold 100, but I got lazy. 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
1: Guess I'll see you another day.
0: You say it's in your head, you blame the season.
1: It's a RB2.
0: But you're addicted to a sadness, to that feeling.